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1: 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Let's ride.

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1: 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Lie way too faced, but in my heart I understand. I made my move, and it was all about you. 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
3: 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About it. I'm only using you for a while now. You're the zigzag, man. What's the peanut?

But if you carry on abusing, you'll be robbed from us. 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